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0: coming from in my life for the first time I hear it from. 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
1: Contemporary Hitler.

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I got a phone call from the police because we want to get out early tomorrow morning. And the little bitch, I'll be up with him. And I gave him a minute.

0: shot.
1: Yeah.
0: But I'm more
1: optimistic.
0: More my heart right now.
1: Something stupid.
0: Hey, listen, good day.
1: Have a great day, Bob.
0: More my heart right now, dear.
1: Yes. I want you to have a great day. And, you know, don't drink the coffee too strong tomorrow.
0: Right.
1: So that you can go tonight and you oversleep and you need to be down on the field. And also go for the platform.
0: That's right.
1: Because I'm praying for the crowd. So that I can walk through one of them and pay the best that you need.
0: That's right.
1: So I'm praying for the progress.

0: head man.
1: Right.
0: And I was had a good evening. Open with his daughter. He's just started Texas, and he's going to be joining the Texas League.
1: Okay.
0: What a fabulous young lady. I haven't talked to this particular one for years.
1: Yeah.
0: Looking at that, I got in my car, got in a Batman's car, and we walked out the hill on that bed with the door that I thought it was.
1: Okay. Yeah, they are. Family, right?
0: You see, yeah, it's for me and brother who comes. And Cynthia, which since I was older, she's on that list, is it in house, lower part, a little bit of years before the day is over. But she did.
1: Okay.
0: A great evening. Great evening.
1: Good to know.
0: All right, I feel a little confident with the team. I think it's the best day they could do.
1: Yeah, I'm going to say that with you. I'm going to say that with you.
0: Yeah. Okay, dude.
1: All right, buddy.
0: Have a great day.
1: Thank you.

Yeah.

get you up, they try to get you out the door. That's what I can't see. Those folks who are already out the door, good morning. And I wish you amazing. Some of you guys who are sitting on the edge of your bed trying to figure out issues. I don't know what it's like. Try it. Who works on a plan? Tell me who works on a plan. Not many people work on a plan. They don't. They think they don't. They get out there. And they look around. But at any rate, if you are that person, I've got you. All right? I'm going to help you get through this morning. All right? Just trust me. Hey, listen. Judge said, no, sir. Judge said, no, sir. Okay, of course, Larry Martin, but Larry Martin said, wait a minute, hold on.

something about this. I'm talking about the men. Something about 50. The radio brand application comes from now to deal with size before any local company was involved. How does that work? How does that work? Well, of course, the partner says, well, here's my ruling. We're going to squash this situation right away. However, I will give you a month or two to settle up your deficits and whatever your deficits you have committed to. But this is a cease and desist. Martin said, well, yeah, anyway, so that's good. That's good. You know, because I don't know if you can tell me, but I've had an overseas partner, or overseas agency who used to be

the bottom of it, and they put it. And of course, the medical was in the fertile area because of that is under investigation. However, we will not know where the investigation took place because it was a strategic undisclosed area. Why this island? I don't know. But they want to get to the bottom of why this tunnel

studies or on the road about faith to find out what really happened to the man. So those are a few things that we'll touch on in this morning. It is now 6:22. If you have a particular song you'd love to hear, you want to give a shout out to somebody, feel free to call me at 297-1075. Welcome back. I'm going to go through the tune of course, Bays of St. David, and the Lockhorns tomorrow, the Eastern Counties. And the tune has been forwarded to the Royal Gazette. So I'll call the tunes out. Right after this, we'll talk more to Lucy

0: Clean.
1: I got a little commercial. All right? So I did say that I was going to talk about the team meetings. But I want to share this with you. So this is more of an international meeting. So President Trump is writing, and the government has signed an executive order to officially rename Lake Ontario as Lake America. Yeah, so. And of course, this director mandates the U.S. federal agency to update their geographical database to reflect.

the site because we have a work department. Okay, so the remaining income amid and attempted by insurance disputes between Washington and Ottawa. After bilateral trade talks collapsed, the Trump administration implemented 50% tariffs on various Canadian goods during a press event in the Oval Office. Trump remarked that Canada is the worst deal on the trade. A study that many things were the intention to fight. We also posted a TikTok video showing inside caution out late Ontario with a black marker. See that again, right? That's all we can.

first to hear on Hot 107.5. Good morning, good afternoon, each and every one of you this morning. It is now 25 minutes to the hour, 7 o'clock. 6:35, so that's what it is. It is high today, 88 degrees, all low 81. Pay attention. A few showers later on today. Take care of you. So as promised, I will call out, make the attempt to call out the team, Gary Kay and Davis. This is up and coming Eastern Towns Max. That's going on tomorrow at the mall. All right, here we go. Bayless Bay. We will have Karen Frey, McCaff, Robert Scott, Bryson, Galway Wallace, Carl Huxley, Mae Austin, Cynthia Smith, and Richardson, Michael Agon, McCool Walker, Denico Hollis, Claymander, and then there will be Carmichael. All right, and then on the other side, talking about the Lady Bombers, well, we have OJ Pitt,

Jeremiah O'Brien. What if they surprised Robinson? I want to say surprised, however, that is fine. Jeremy Robinson is fine. And then, of course, Dante Smith, the

All right, you guys, I wish you all the best. You really will. It is Hot Mornings and Boosty here on Hot 107.5. The morning is out to each and every one of you this morning. It is our 6:37. We've been very quickly to the 7th. Feel free to call me at 97-1075 if you have a song you'd like to hear. If you want to give a shout out to somebody, or you just want to hear a particular song, call us at the board. In the meantime, how about this one?

made it about a week ago, so thank you for having me with me. And I, you know, I have my regular callers, namely Eagle Dennis, Golf, and of course, Mr. Pitcher, who we want to do this today. I often say to folks, call me, you know, particularly call the left here, I do that because that's a part of my job. And every now and then, you know, I get the strangest request. And I'm outside my phone to utterly tell you. But Mr. Pitcher, regular caller of mine, called me yesterday to let me see if he was the one. I knew I didn't have it for about an hour. But I told him I'll find it and I'll make you some toys. And this one is called Something Stupid by Frank and Nancy Sinatra, and story. And I listened to the song. But, however, nothing out of my words, I'm just saying, there's no replay. Okay? Just like that. I'm just going to lie to you, I'm just finding it. And then I'm going to honor my word, Mr. Pitcher.

0: what is it? 1954. That's all they say, you know. That one was recorded in 1957. Almost 50 years ago. How about a good time? Good morning.
1: Hey, morning, Carl. What's up? So then, Bravo Fisher requested that song.
0: Yeah.
1: I knew exactly the song, what he was talking about.
0: Yeah.
1: It was a beautiful song, but let me just break that song down.
0: Yeah, there
1: you go. Let me break it down, Carl. So, you know, sometimes you're in a relationship, or you're just getting to know somebody in a relationship, correct?
0: Yeah.
1: And you're like, oh, man, do I tell this person I love him? Do I tell this person I love him? And then you tell him, and then it's problems. So this was Frank Sinatra was trying to be picked in the song.
0: You know, I get it, but yeah.
1: Say that again.
0: I said I get it. Yeah, I get that part.
1: Right. So why did you say it's a picture? Seriously.
0: I wouldn't know.
1: What was your take on that?
0: Oh, because it's not R&B. It's a beautiful song.
1: Yeah.
0: In the 60s.
1: Listen, let me tell you that song.
0: Yeah, I love it.
1: It's a beautiful song.
0: Yeah.
1: You remember one of the radio stations had Charlie Beale.
0: Yes.
1: This was years ago, and a lady, I think it was a white lady named Jane Bainbridge.
0: Yeah.
1: And they used to play all these hits. Like, I mean, though, they were just considered a stand, you know.
0: Uh-huh.
1: You know, but the song is a beautiful song. A lot of times, we make a mistake. You say, we say something stupid like, I love you.
0: Yeah, I know. It's a baby song. You know, the words, choreographed, beautiful. I love it.
1: Mm-hmm. Uh-huh. Even the human sentence, you said the words are choreographed. What do you mean by it?
0: Beautiful. Put together. Beautiful.
1: Oh, okay. That's what choreography is? Put together.
0: The arrangement of the words is just amazing.
1: Yes, Frank Sinatra was tied in that. Yeah. But look, I want to give you a request, and I know you ain't got it, and I want you to do the same thing, research, and get it from me.
0: Okay.
1: But you may have it because I heard it on your other radio station in 102, so it may be in the system.
0: Okay.
1: His daughter, Nancy Sinatra, wrote the Beast of Mayor for Walking.
0: Yes. Yeah. Oh, okay.
1: Yeah. So, you got that?
0: What is it? Elvis took the credit for it.
1: Yeah, Elvis did, but that's another story. But he took the credit for a lot of people's music. I won't get into it.
0: Okay, you got it.
1: So these boots are made for walking, and that's what they'll do.
0: Yeah.
1: And that's like you spin off it. You say, I'm stupid because I love you, and you act up. But the boots will walk all over you, bro.
0: Okay. Hi.
1: Love you, man.
0: I'll catch you
1: on Monday.
0: You don't want it today, do you?
1: I want it today.
0: Yeah.

0: like at the end of the day, not money to boost you here, not 107.5, the money goes out to each and every one of you to play. It is now 7 o'clock on the dot. So we're moving, rolling. Yeah. But if you don't know, you just turned your radio on, you wanted it for a month. Well, it had to be 88 degrees or low 80. Mix of sun and clouds throughout the day. Showers later on today. How about 107.5? Good morning.
1: Good morning.
0: Good morning. Hey, Dennis, what's cracking?
1: Everything's cool, man. Everything's cool. Right, what's going on? What's happened this morning?
0: It's Friday.
1: Yeah. It's Friday all day.
0: Yeah. Well, right now, it's Friday for me.
1: Yeah.
0: How can I help you, brother?
1: Okay, well, okay. Yeah, a couple of requests there, man. I never heard the one about the, what Mr. Pitcher asked for.
0: Yeah, most people.
1: But I know about the booster man for walking.
0: Yes.
1: And that's just what they'll do.
0: Yes.
1: One of these days, the boots are going up. Yeah, I know that one.
0: Yeah.
1: I know that one.
0: Okay.
1: So, my request today was this, do you have people like you make the world go round? It's by DJ Cassidy, R. Cassidy.

0: with R. Kelly music. I don't think so.
1: Okay.
0: You know.
1: All right. Yeah.
2: Did he pass away?
0: Okay.
1: Yeah.
0: No, but he's going to be away for quite some time.
2: Oh, okay. But the internet says a whole lot of stuff here.
0: Yeah.
2: The internet says a whole lot of stuff here. Yeah. But I don't want to wish that on the brother. You know, I just hope the brother's alive and well, you know, and doing good, you know.
0: Yeah.
2: But give us some good music, you know what I mean? Very good. Yeah. So if you don't have that one, well, what about Sign, Seal It, and Deliver It? You got that one?
0: Yeah, that's me.
2: Yeah.
0: All right, my brother.
2: All right, man.
0: Well, Dennis, you have yourself an amazing weekend, buddy.
2: Thank you, Boosie. And you the same. Thank you. With your tours and all that. I hope this Friday is the best Friday ever for you.
0: Thank you.
2: All right, Boosie.
0: All right, buddy.
2: Okay, later.
0: You got it, man. All right. That's Dennis. Five will deliver. All right, Dennis. I'll get to you. And this is, guys, talking about powerful, man. Also, becoming a very powerful person in your corporate life. Well, August 10th, 2026, also is celebrating another successful year of its summer internship program. The 30 students, of course, is to equip them to handle the stage, developing professional skills and contributing to projects across the business as part of the company's commitment to developing future industry talents. Now, you've got to hear this. Bermuda actually has 18 interns in the program, with 8 students returning for their second summer.

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Be extra careful with selfish things. And if something's been sitting out too long or smells off, when in doubt, throw it out. A little caution goes a long way in keeping the

0: Hello.
1: Okay.
0: Hello, can you hear me? Can you hear me?
1: Okay.
0: I'd like to throw my way back, please.
1: Yeah.
0: Happy birthday to Kaylee Carson from his mom and his sister, Lana and Paul.
1: So you can have your birthday now, you're alive.
0: Sorry?
1: You're alive, you can have your birthday.
0: Oh, happy birthday, Kaylee. This is from your mom, I love you, and from your sister, Cyan, and your Lana and Paul. Have an awesome day. Thank you.
1: Have a great day.
0: Thank you, so. Bye.

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And that is brought into our community. This is the joy of God's presence.

0: tonight from in the Hurricane Weather Center. We're here in Bermuda this morning. Our satellite look is indicating mostly just partly cloudy skies. However, Bermuda Weather Service radar is indicating some
1: little bit
0: of showers, running the low-level wind out of the southeast about 5-10 miles an hour. Most activities from northeast and east of Hamilton. But in the meantime, it's weather over the next several days, certainly this weekend, certainly in 2023. We have our moisture-laden southeasterly wind flow weakening, however, early next week. Widely scattered showers possible at any time because of the nature of the warm, moist tropical air mass in our area. Now, also keeping an eye on 40-mile-an-hour tropical storm Dolly over the central Atlantic, now located about 1,500 miles southeast of Bermuda. It's way out of the central Atlantic to our southeast. It's not going to be affecting us. It will move on towards the west quickly at about 24 miles an hour, weakens into the northeastern corner of the Caribbean on Sunday, continues as a tropical wave through Hispaniola, Cuba, the Bahamas, maybe even South Florida by Tuesday night or Wednesday of next week, before then eventually reaching perhaps close to the Texas coast of the U.S. on Sunday. That would be 9 days from now. Again, no effect for us here in Bermuda. There are other tropical waves leaving Africa during the next 2 weeks, none of which significantly evolved. Here's a forecast on the skies, partly cloudy, along with a 20% widely scattered shower for the next 5 days. Highs every day, a warm, humid 88, 31 Celsius. Lows at night, 81 Fahrenheit, 27 Celsius. And with today on the southeast, 10 to

I'd like for you to really top money to boost you here. Hot Water Session 5. The money goes out to each and every one of you this month. All right, so it's now 7:40, right? 7:40. So what I want to do is to imagine to you, instead of going to the weekend, just be careful what your intake is of water, or of food. Please tell me what. But, dude, I'll tell you why it's safe. I'm going to say this for a couple of minutes. So,

Because I think the Southern Church yesterday was represented wrongly. And the ads did not bother me. They said to me, isn't that amazing? Like, what's actually in this seed of the evil that the ads will not be the case? It's popularizing. Why? I laugh at all the time. Whatever. Okay, cool. And then a video came out not too long ago, a YouTube video that we did. And she had some bread and some so forth in the grocery store. And she took a slice of this one. I don't know if you guys seen it. She took a slice of this one. She gave it to me. And right, like maybe two or three inches away from the bread, she had held the bread in her hand. She ran the pocket. And do you know that the bread did not break up? This is what they are. And then what she did was really amazing. She took the bread, the slice of bread, and she wrung it out. Just for me, that bread unfolded just like a star, right back to its natural shape. I could not believe it. So my friends and I said, what are we actually eating? So let's fast forward to the night. So I put some lemon, and I've been reading today this evening. Right? So I'm hoping to have a good time. I looked at the evening, but it's good. I said, that feels good. So I thought about it. I've been eating for over 1 month. Almost one, and they still look as fresh as ever. I was curious about well, this morning, like, you know, I'm not just because I don't know what to do. So all I'm saying to you, as you go through the weekend,

I threw it out there at 9 minutes to the hour on Phoenix Park. All right? And to my good friend that asked for the boots to make for walking, we don't have it in the system. However, I'll do my due diligence and I'll track it down for next week. All right? That being said, 9 minutes to the hour. You guys have been amazing. Thanks for hanging out with me this week. It's been a pleasure. Going through the weekend, be safe, be careful. Please, my friends, don't stall and drive. Don't take a drive.

0: in the speakerphone that you give us. So, +1-875 for a show that we can pump through the radio airwaves with these most important things in conversation. Thanks for all hearts. How's everyone feeling today? Happy Friday to you. Happy Friday to you. It is the final day of the traditional work week. After a long weekend last week, hopefully everyone we covered enough to be productive at work this week. But yeah, summer's almost over. What's over a month to go? Hopefully you all have been productive and safe and good citizens of Bermuda throughout the summer, but summer is almost over.
1: Bermuda, when the heat cranks up,

will hop on the 75 to ensure that we can pump through the radio area with these most important community conversations. I'm Jamal Hartman. Folks, we've got a big one today, a lot to get through today, but hey, it's Thursday. Friday's in it. It is all Friday on the show.

August. Yeah. The final 4 weeks of the last 4 months of summer. Yeah, you got through the summer, and it has been great in August. But anyway, folks, greetings everyone, and thanks for making it part of the interview team. How safe are you on Bermuda Forest? Yeah. Well, we've got Major Jeffrey Patterson from the Royal Bermuda Regiment and Acting Chief Inspector Anthony Smith from the Bermuda Police Service stopping by to discuss Marine Police. We don't discuss it enough. We don't discuss it enough. And I'm looking forward to the conversation. So get your questions and comments ready.

website and follow us on all of our social media accounts to stay up to date with all that we have going on. Help us grow on the mic as we do our part to continue to improve our community. All right. Well, today's question, what should Bermuda do about high-speed e-bikes? What should Bermuda do about high-speed e-bikes? Well, yesterday we received the press release from the Bermuda Police Service that caught my attention. According to the police from Road Policing Enforcement last Friday, officers stopped a 14-year-old riding an e-bike at 70 kilometers per hour. Yes, 70 kilometers per hour. First, that's 20 kilometers. We need to know the speed limit of 35. Now, to be honest, I didn't even know e-bikes could go that fast. I didn't. But on a serious note, this is extremely concerning. We spent years talking about the dangers on Bermuda roads, the lives we've lost, and the responsibility of road users. Now we're talking about a 14-year-old being able to ride something capable of reaching 70 kilometers per hour on a public road. Yes, parents and guardians need to know what their children are riding. You know, if you're purchasing a new bike for your child, you should understand what it's capable of and be sure they're using it responsibly. I don't think the conversation should stop with parents.

covering our third skin. I think I'll be wearing it again. A teenager has to wait until they're 16 and meet certain requirements before they can legally ride a 50cc motorbike. Unbelievable words. Yet we're now learning that a younger child can potentially have access to an e-bike capable of traveling even faster. That doesn't make much sense to me. Now, thankfully, in this situation, I think we're able to stop the rider. We're talking about a 14-year-old child traveling at 70 kilometers per hour. One mistake, one pothole, one vehicle pulling out, one person crossing the road, and this conversation could be very different. Maybe we need age restrictions or certain invites capable of reaching particular speeds to be classified differently. Maybe they should require registration, insurance, or a license. I don't know what the answer is, but allowing something capable of traveling 70 kilometers per hour to be treated like an ordinary bicycle doesn't seem like the answer either. We've spoken enough about reacting after tragedies on Bermuda roads. Here's an opportunity to act before one happens. The audience, what are your thoughts? What are your thoughts? What should bring you

yesterday, the believer can show the Spirit that a 14-year-old child, a teenager, that is not of legal age to ride a bike with an engine, a 50cc, was caught traveling at 70 kilometers on an e-bike. That's what we're discussing this morning. How did that happen? Is this another case of government being behind as far as legislation goes? This is crazy. It's insane. But you see the question, what should we do about high-speed e-bikes? That's the question. And here's the poll question for today. Should there be an age limit for riding e-bikes? Now, let me just share my experience real quickly, so you all know that I go jogging at least once or twice a week outside, right? I usually go on the gym treadmill, but outside I would usually go once or twice a week down in the Atlanta Beltline. And there are more and more people at Harvard, it's just like, these people are speeding on these e-bikes outside, you know, after drive or leisure. But last month, in July, and I probably have it because, you know, I wear my Congress when I'm out jogging. This woman came from so fast on this e-bike that had she hit something, it would have probably been lights out permanently. So that was the first time I realized these e-bikes are fast. Now, in Atlanta, they're having discussions about, you know, separate trails for people on these bikes because they're so fast, they're going so fast, people are going so fast, and there's signs all over the place saying it's not a risk. But I think what really concerns me in Bermuda today is the fact that our roads were so small, there's so many potholes, and people with vehicles that have engines they're already reckless enough. Now, I don't know who the 14-year-old is. I don't need to know who the family is. I'm not putting it all on them. Because I believe that maybe if there was legislation, this wouldn't have been the case. Maybe I'm being naive now. What's there to do about it again? What should Bermuda do about high-speed e-bike codes again? If you haven't recently put up, the police notified us yesterday that a 14-year-old was caught last Friday in 70 kilometers. 70K. That's double the legal speed limit in Bermuda on an e-bike. All right? So what are your thoughts on what should Bermuda do about high-speed e-bikes? And here's the poll. Should there be an age limit for e-bikes? One for yes, two for no. Let's go to the audience. This is the daily discussion of working by type expressions. For Dr. Anthony Richardson says, lock the speed to a lower level on e-bikes. Still, I'm sure people will find a way around this. Reminds me of the movie that day, keeping up the engines. Yeah, people used to call them chips, I think, back then, right? I think they called them chips. Maria Seaman, Dr. Seaman said, bikes that were that fast need legislation, aka discipline. We just don't like it, all right? Richard Scott says, what was once a bike of leisure and fun has evolved into a popular mode of transportation. Perhaps it's time for regulation in the e-bike. I would agree. Look, you all know me. You all say I'm lawless at times or other. It's not that I don't, you know, I'm lawless or don't think we should have laws. I just think that if we can prove that we're responsible adults, there would be no need for legislation and policies, right? Think of it as a child. If a child grows up, the parents will not do it because the parents have raised that child, at least in hope, to know better and do better. So I don't want to see more laws. I want to see more people acting and living responsibly. That's what we're here to do, right? But unfortunately, when we don't do what we probably need to do, the laws and the policies and the government get involved. Mark Arthur says, good morning, Tony. I was just on Instagram and saw the news about the 14-year-old, and at the time, there was an ad about e-bikes. I could not believe it. And that algorithm does a thing, does it? Does a thing.
Well, here's the thing. I was talking about this past year, I'm telling you this. I told you I went to a vendor's market. And I was, my first time looking at the price of an e-bike. And I was like, man, that's the price of what we used to pay for like CDs and stuff back in the day in Bermuda, right? And I was quite surprised that, you know, $3,000 was at the one time I'm sure on Bermuda. So not cheap. But I was looking at it because, you know, I'm like, you know what? As it gets cooler outside, I probably, you know, want to be even more active outside, right? And maybe I'm just a new bike. I don't have a budget. But I was very interested. And again, I have seen someone going fast on the trail before, but in fact, I'm not a gray of blood. 72. A new bike is 14-year-old life available. We said, above the Maria Sinai says, we are either chaining them to obey laws or not. So, I mean, does a 14-year-old even know the law? Do they know? They're not, are they of the age where they're doing what they're being told? Is that right? They haven't been on PCD to take a driving test or driving test. So, are they really disobeying the law? They don't know. Like, when I had my little pedal bicycle, I didn't know the law. I didn't even know you couldn't honk. Like, honking was supposed to be a warning, not a hello, right? So, you know, interesting. Mark Arthur says the legislation for e-bikes should have been updated months ago. The legislature needs to put laws into place before something bad happens. Yeah, that would only make sense, right? First issue being discussing both by Titan Express and Secure. Are we discussing this off of our MPs, our leaders? Again, the good part about this is that the Bermuda police stopped the 14-year-old. That's the good part about this. They were stopped by the police. It would have been bad if something much tragic would have happened. I'll be honest, this 14-year-old is not looking at it like, oh, I'm breaking the law. I doubt that's in their mind. Why would it be? Right? So, I think as a community, we need to encourage our government to do better. Many relatives says not only should there be an age limit, but also registration. I agree. You know, I was thinking, and I didn't want to put this in my monologue today. I had it written in the but I took it out. I took it out, I'm going to be honest. But knowing well, I'm going to say it anyway, as far as registration. Do these folks have insurance? Are they required to have insurance? If they are operating a vehicle, because it is a vehicle, that can go the same speed as other vehicles or faster as other vehicles on the road, then it's only right that they have to be insured too, right? Folks, I'm not trying to be a Debbie Downer, I'm not trying to be a negative person, but this is serious. We've got two gentlemen who said an e-bike should not ever be going that fast on our roads. As for a 14-year-old on that bike and going that speed, it's a death trap for suicidal. I think the e-bike definitely needs an age limit after a 14-year-old incident. I was thinking of trying one with my grand. That has changed my mind, and they may be like the 14-year-old. Well, not with a grandmother like you, because you were told them to not go fast and to be safe and courteous on Bermuda's roads. We've got Dorian says, before a child dies, government needs to pass legislation on these bikes ASAP. What's the difference between one of these motocross e-bikes and scooter e-bikes, which are licensed to be on or off the road? Normally, I just take government officials to tune them in. I just take their tune in right now. I hope they're locked in. I really do. And I hope that people discussing this throughout from here

Here's Walter's good morning. The law needs to move and change at the time. Legislation needs to be implemented immediately to address the concerns related to the need to rebut, including Ava Rudd. Well, the hope here is back in next month. Let's hope whatever the Premier David Brett has planned before he leaves office, the door is this one. Not because it's

talked again with the idea of personal responsibility comes up again. Absolutely, it does. Absolutely. First, what are your thoughts on the poll? What are your thoughts? As a poll, should there be an age limit for e-bikes? Yes or no? One for yes, two for no. Should there be an age limit for e-bikes? And also, what should Bermuda do about high-speed bikes? What should be done? What do you think should be done? This is a real brainstorming session. What do you think should be done? This is today in the stuff, and working by taking this question for sure. Constantine Richardson says legislation may act as a short term deterrent, but people will still speed on the e-bike. We have high speeds with licensed vehicles. The legislation is back to me as possible. And that's a great point. Constantine Richardson is great. Let's be honest, folks. Legislation exists. With a speed limit, and 90% of the public who operate vehicles go about that. Legislation exists for driving under the influence. A high percentage of people who drink drive under the influence. The legislation doesn't change our behavior. We change our behavior. We have to want to do better. We have to live and do better. No matter what legislation is written, what policies exist, we as teams, we as people who care about something bigger than us, it comes down to us. Change behavior, better behavior. That's what it comes down to. So while I agree that there needs to be some form of legislation, it still does come down to personal responsibility. Dr. Maria Timmons says MPs should be aware and say and do. And she agrees in strength. If not, we see for instance. Richard Scott says, keep in mind that the folks who ride on the two-speed type bikes are going rather fast as well. So where does this end? Just to correct, you're correct. You're correct because there are those who, they actually ride bicycles in Bermuda, in Bermuda races, Bermuda Day, Bermuda Pass, Packwood at all. Like, where does it end? Do we get a speed limit on them? Do we create a track for them, maybe on the south side or somewhere, where they can actually go by speed at certain times of the day? But you're correct, Bridget. This is an interesting one. Suzanne Ingram says maybe these bikes are better for tourists instead of the other bikes they drive. Now, I don't know. The VIP bike, 70K? I'm not sure the tour of rentals can go 70K.

Paul gets up to Chuck and says, if we really want people to be safe on our roads, we must have legislation surrounding all modes of transportation. We already have too many vehicles on our roads with irresponsible operators. Yeah, I agree. Many relatives say that the price of e-bikes, even a 14-year-old has the money, and adults should be responsible for the purchase and instruction to the child. Okay? But I didn't have that kind of money at 14. $3,000 for one the other day I saw in Atlanta. I guess Jesus says, is there not some responsibility on the parents for buying the bike for the children? Well, I mentioned that earlier. I mentioned that. And as Dr. Singer says, bring the parents before the court. If they can afford the e-bike, they need to afford the consequences. Now, I did mention that. Now, I don't know who the parents are or the child is. I don't need to know that. What I am saying is, sometimes parents don't do their research. I mean, this is a wake-up call even for other parents, because there are other parents who probably say, oh, they get e-bike stuff like a normal scooter or a bicycle. They didn't know that to make it easy, so it's a wake-up call for them. Do your research. I'll go through these final few comments, and we have very special guests coming up. Don't forget, we've got Major Jeffrey Patterson from the Royal Bermuda Regiment and Anthony Tyson, Dr. Anthony Smith from the Bermuda Peace Service. We're talking with marine safety today. How safe are you on Bermuda's waters? Really looking forward to that conversation with you again. But don't go anywhere, but I'll go through these final few comments, and again, you can feel free to fill the survey once they ask you for me, should there be an age limit for riding e-bikes. Dorian says, instead of the DB putting forward a motion to block new members of the PLP becoming delegates, he needs to be putting legislation forward for e-bikes, yeah. Renee Fallon says, I don't think a license should be required for an e-bike. It's a recreational vehicle. It's a parent's responsibility. They can reach high speed, but there should be an age cap to ride on our roads, indeed. And Mark also says, e-bikes are self-propelled vehicles, and therefore they should be treated like other motor vehicles on the road, including being insured and registered at DCD. We'll wrap it up with Charlie Sessions. Sessions says, I've seen quick bike riders riding irresponsible on Bermuda's roads. I wish the trucks were in better condition to accommodate young people looking to ride and have fun. So this is your daily stuff and work by Titan Express and Secure. Again, the poll was 100%. Should there be an age limit for riding e-bikes? 100% of you have said yes. Incredible. Government, over to you. It's over to you. Questions and love to Titan Express and Secure, and we'll come back to the end of the year. It'll offer a break, and then we'll bring our very special guest in for

priorities. You've done this one before. But for your day of the year, it's National Burger Day. It's National Burger Day. So I'm going to ask you all, what are your favorite condiments to put on a burger? And I'm going to tell you, I spoke with my coffee yesterday, right? I can have a cheat day. So I'm going to try, it's not a burger per se, but Chick-fil-A has a good chicken and waffles from it. So it's like waffles on the outside, chicken in the middle. And then it has that little cave in the bacon as well, but I'm not having that. I'm going to try that today, all right? But what's your favorite condiment? What are your favorite condiments to put on a burger? Your favorite condiments. Now, me, I'm a simple guy. Just a little, pickle, jalapenos, raw onion, lettuce, tomato, radish, mustard, ketchup. I said I'm a simple guy, right? But keep in mind, I only eat like turkey burgers and vegan burgers and anyway. I eat chicken. What are your favorite condiments to put on a burger? Without the ending of it, you just went with mayo and relish. Mayo and relish. We've got Suzanne Ingram, says mustard and relish. We've got salsa. Salsa on a burger, okay. We take it down to Central America, Mexico. Richard Scott says avocado, tomato, cheese, barbecue sauce. I know someone who likes barbecue sauce on a burger. The only thing is bacon, cheese, tomato, and fried onions. That's it. Okay. And if you want to ruin a burger for me, put bacon and mayo on it. We've got 10 and 2 with mayo, chocolate cheese, and fried onions. All right. We've got documents of caramelized onions and ketchup. See, I can dig that. All right. Keep it coming, audience. There's a certain person who, isn't coming to me because they like a vegan burger. Yeah. Vegan burger. With bacon. Like, I'm not calling any names. But we've got Charles E. Justice Sacking says, is bacon a condiment? So, not with fried onions, fried onions, spinach, mayo, ketchup, and honey mustard. Okay. Well, yeah, bacon will be considered a condiment, I guess, Charles. All right, folks, let's take a quick break. Don't forget, we've got very special guests coming up. We've been talking about safety on our roads. I don't think we speak about

Thank you.

0: 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Help us grow down the mic as we do our part to continue to improve our community. Folks, we've been talking a lot for years about what goes on under the bridge. But I don't think we have enough conversations about what is placed underneath words. I will say that I, for one, was extremely pleased when Bernita created the Good Start. And it warms my heart to know that there are people with the expertise in Bernita who can protect Bernita and Bernita on our waters. Today's conversation, I'm really looking forward to it, and I hope you've got your questions and hope you're ready. But let's give a warm TDH welcome to our very special guest. Let me make sure I have the right. That would be appropriate, but let's write music for Stephen Spock, Anthony Smith, and Major Jeffrey Patterson. Give a warm TDH welcome.
1: Greetings, how are you? Good morning.
0: First off, thank you both for stopping by. I got to ask you, before we get into the serious conversation, it's National Burger Day. What condiments do you both enjoy on your burgers?
1: I like mac and cheese.
0: You can see on a burger.
1: Creative.
0: That's creative. How about you? Come on, keep it focused. I can't hear. Okay. You got something with your audio, Keaton. Do you have earphones in? Well, disconnect them. Let's see if you can disconnect. That's what it is. Disconnect your...

got to get ask him to keep his special place. He's got to unmute himself. There you go. We should be good now. How are you, sir? Go do it. Might have to go in audio settings and change the mic settings. So just the audio settings and then audio, and then change the settings. And then you should be good there. This tells me something to me. Maybe Carlton, this tells me this condiment might be a bit boring. It's not in the bed. Not close to mac and cheese. But I thought I was a simple guy. Lettuce, tomato, raw onion, right? Pickle, jalapenos, any Catholic mustard and lettuce. So I thought I was a simple guy. Seems like a lot. Probably looking to see, take yourself off and ask me to eat this better. Should be good, I hope. Nope, nothing. We're not getting anything. Let's do something. Leave the studio down bottom and then come back and you should be good. Just hit the red button, leave the studio, and then come right back in. We should be good with this guy.

0: we're really looking for is safety in the water, which you did mention. And that's a big thing. That's pretty much why we're here today to talk about safety and what boaters on the water need to be aware of for the day. When they go out and have a day in the water and they come home the exact same way and they have an enjoyable time. Bermuda's waters are gorgeous and everyone should be able to enjoy them and be safe while doing it.
1: Indeed. And you know, for those who may not know or understand how Maureen works in Bermuda, can you just explain the partnership between the Bermuda Blue Service and the Royal Bermuda Regiment and how you work together

we work very closely. Now, we have the exact same powers as the police on land, so we can arrest, we can do warrants, we can create summons, everything of that nature. We can do stops and so

0: HCCs, yet it's still in Cuomo and Bonita's waters, particularly involving recreational voters and other war crimes users.
1: Probably the big two that we deal with, and the largest one, which is probably the most important one, is the life jackets. The law says every boat has to have one life jacket per person on the boat. So if you have children, you have to have child-sized life jackets so the children can wear those jackets. So a small child cannot fit, and the adult jacket can

0: anyone else in the water, one, you're there, and two, what you're doing. Are you standing from left to right, right to left? Are you going away from me? Or better yet, are you anchored and I know you're not moving? So those are very important to have on the water as well.
1: Indeed. And before anyone leaves the dock, what

as they go out the day, tell the field attendant what you're doing. Or call them at a radio, RCC. You can do that on the phone, you can do it on the VHF. Basically, it's simple. Name the boat, where you're leaving from, how many people on board, where you plan to go, and when you plan to go back, get back to port. And Bermuda Radio is a great bunch of people up there, very, very strong, very professional. You know, if you go for day fishing out by North Rock, yeah, I'm leaving flats, three people on board, be fishing near North Rock, be back at flats, say around four. I've gone out and gotten, you know, I've done a float plan. When I got back in, you know, great day,

0: Well, keep your questions and comments coming through. Focus on this discussion, and we'll get to the audience in a few. Tim Spock, can you hear us? All right.
1: Good morning. I think my mic's working, but I don't really hear anybody else.

0: So that's different. The vote is responsible for everybody in that vote. So as captain, they're responsible for everybody. So we have to, when we stop a vote, we have to make sure that they're competent, they're capable of operating the vote, as well as if we have to detain that person, we also have to make sure everyone that vote is safe and sound, and we make sure they get back safe and sound as well.
1: Mm-hmm. Let's talk about someone who gets into difficulty at sea. How important are things like having a starting plan, like a safe plan, like tracking the weather, carrying proper communication equipment, and making sure someone on shore knows where

missing. We need a radio if someone's missing. 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Like I said, the water is huge up there. Someone's saying, I last saw him on North Shore. Where do we even start looking? So that's very important to make sure that's done. And adjust the

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We'll go through as many as possible. Charles is just discussing, so if the regiment has the same powers on the water that the police have on land, why are the police embedded? I thought the idea was to transfer the responsibility of policing on the water.

safety side, you definitely need their experience. We're mentoring from them. They bring that wealth and knowledge, and not only will that give us the capability of reaching out to the people embedded into our unit, as the

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So if you come across a dock and that dock has a boat tied up alongside it and you're creating a wake,

0: and your vessel, it's your understanding of what you do with your boat has an impact on other people on the water as well.
1: Before you head out, final question is, Bermudians love the water. They love to get on boats. What advice would you give to those, not the boat operators themselves, but those who are going on a boat for you? You mentioned that every boat, what would they be asking the captain or the boat owner? What advice and what tips would you give?
0: So, if you're going, so if I'm going on your boat for the first time and I've never been on it, I want to know where safety equipment is. One is where the life jackets are. Mm-hmm. There's nothing worse than we're driving down and you hit a wave and you bounce out of the boat and you're the only person who knows where any safety equipment is. It's pointless for us to figure out if something happens. Where's the fire extinguisher? Where's the life jacket? Where's the, you know,

0: this stuff, all right? The basis of this conversation, I think, is we've learned a lot. If someone, let's say they notice something and they want to report it, what's the best way to connect with the Coast Guard unit in the Coast Guard?
1: So, the best way to connect with the Coast Guard, there's multiple ways. Of course, 911, if you see an emergency or something of that nature, you'll get a hold of a 911 operator, you'll state what the emergency is, medical, water, whatever, and that will get pushed through the authorities. You can call Bermuda Radio direct at 297-1010. 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

0: very helpful information. Please be safe yourself as you're out there trying to keep Bermuda and Bermudians safe. Talk to you soon. Have a great day.
1: Yep, thank you. Thank you.
0: All right. Major Jeffrey Patterson from the Royal Bermuda Resident Trust. We're going to, if you appreciate that conversation, make sure you hear it. We all know voters.

information that is shared and that needs to include obligation and the ones while out there in terms of continuing the work. All right, well, it is a big shout out and thanks to our partners, the ACC Conference. 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All right, here you go, folks. It's a name that plays today. All right. Mount Everest, the tallest mountain in the world, borders what

0: happening for us, we don't even need to hear the things that we do, but see them as we do as one thing to add into that.
1: So a final thought on this morning's discussion as far as the e-bikes go. I'm not a fan of more legislation, regulation, and policy, but when we fail to do the responsible thing, instead of people, and they're necessary. My hope is that we get to a place where they're not needed. I think it's time for the government to have a conversation about e-bikes. And hopefully, this is the last time that a child is using an e-bike that can go that fast.

part of the conversation with Major Patterson, for me, one of the biggest takeaways is what is a bus? More of us about users or passengers than we are operators. And there are a lot of questions that we need to be asking when we get on a boat. It's like a plane, right? You get on a plane and get the message about what to do in case of emergency. Chances are 90% of us ignore those messages. Not me. Sitting at the boat. Just because it's rare doesn't mean it can't happen. And we think it's so important for us to ask questions. Do you have life jackets? Where are your life jackets? Where's the pilot's dignity? Just make sure you know where things are and if you have access to them. You don't want to get caught slipping. Trust me. All right, daily inspiration. Here we go. This is daily inspiration for today. This is from my book, The Journey of Fame, Basis and Truth. But you can't improve your mental state if you never change your environment. End quote. Do what you will with that, folks.

pleasure to our partners and teams with their recommendations. Thanks again to our partners for being such a good company that just keeps it under medical. So, there's people promising big ups to Hotline 75 for ensuring that we can comfortably raise business.

with me on Tuesday. We'll be back to do this again with you on Tuesday. All right.

Mike Coleman and Hurricane Weather Center. We're here in Bermuda this morning. Our satellite group has been indicating mostly just partly cloudy skies. However, Bermuda Weather Service radar is indicating some little bitty showers riding the low-level winds out of the southeast about 5-10 miles an hour. Mostly activities in northeast and east of Hamilton. But in the meantime, it's weather over the next several days, certainly this weekend, certainly in 2019. We have our moisture-laden southeasterly wind flow weakening, however, early next week. Why these scattered showers possible at any time? Because of the nature of the warm, moist tropical air mass in our area. Now, also keeping an eye on 40-mile-an-hour tropical storm Dolly over the central Atlantic, now located about 1,500 miles southeast of Bermuda. It's way out of the central Atlantic to our southeast. It's not going to be affecting us. It will move on towards the west quickly at about 24 miles an hour, weakens into the northeastern corner of the Caribbean on Sunday, continues as a tropical wave through Hispaniola, Cuba, the Bahamas, maybe even South Florida by Tuesday night or Wednesday of next week, before then eventually reaching perhaps close to the Texas coast of the U.S. on Sunday. That would be 9 days from now. Again, no effect for us in Bermuda. There are other tropical waves in Africa during the next 2 weeks, none of which can be cleared off. There's a forecast going on size, partly cloudy, along with a 20% widely scattered shower through the next 5 days. Highs every day, a warm, humid 88.31 Celsius. Lows at night, 81 Fahrenheit, 27 Celsius. That was there in the southeast.

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1: The power.

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Balance on it.

Balance on it. Put one foot over. Every girl crying for a man's shoulder. Every girl crying for a man's shoulder. Shoulder, yeah.

Yeah, this is your

Now that's the most important lesson we learned in life. Don't share with the world that you can't.

adult education school. They have made a science-based entrepreneurial project, and we said that the Wellness Initiative will come on with three campaigns focused on awareness, public speaking, the sort of practice, and community service. Here is the goal is to give them people the confidence and tools to lead on the change among their peers. And the program is still recruiting voluntary life coaches to support them.

down that is where I am.

Thank you.

sites out here around Bermuda. We have a high pressure system located now over the East Central Atlantic, which is strong and interacting with the imposing low pressure zone over where the Western Atlantic and South Carolina coast of the U.S. This is enabling the southeast to southwest 10 to 15 mile an hour winds over to the weekend, but moist and stable air and continuing some longer scattered showers. Looking at Bermuda, where the showers are now within 120 miles in all directions of Bermuda, we have these little bitty showers moving with a low level flow to the north at about 10 to 15 miles an hour. And the weather pattern we find ourselves into now is very likely to persist all through the weekend until early next week. Now, in the tropics itself, we've been watching the latest on the tropical storm Dolly, which hasn't been all that strong. Dolly, as of 11 o'clock this morning, so just a 40 mile an hour tropical storm, is now decreasing, weakening to an open tropical wave. And it's what the models have been saying all along what happened. Now, it is moving towards the west about 25 miles an hour. Instead of currently about 1,500 miles southeast of us, forecast models moving into the northeast corner of the Caribbean Sunday, into Puerto Rico and East Carolina on Monday, and then by Wednesday on up towards the Bahamas and Florida, just as a simple tropical wave. No effect on our weather here. And the other new tropical systems that we're there watching at this point. So, our forecast here in Bermuda for the next 5 to 7 days, partly cloudy, along with a 20% chance of a widely scattered shower zone developing any time of day or night. Our daytime highs every day now are running at about 80

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or stop sweating, that can be connected. 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

I wanted it.

animal has died. It is simple, now time to understand what happened. The animal was found near the river by 19 found at the several other sites over a year period. And it says the military male severely underweight, around 550 pounds, compared with roughly 1,000 pounds for a healthy adult. Officials believe it may have traveled around 1,000 miles to the

out. The words of your mouth from October 15th to Virginia. And that is your Interonic Communications Weekly, which is brought to you by the Health Care Services and Roundell.

lost the Chinese Roman Hurricane Weather Center, probably 5 sites now here around Bermuda. We have a high pressure system located now over the East Central Atlantic, which is strong and interacting with imposing low pressure zone over the Western Atlantic and South Carolina, especially the U.S. This is near the southeast to southwest, 10 to 15 mile an hour winds out through the weekend of moist and stable air and continues to wind us here showers. Looking at Bermuda Weather Service radar now within 120 miles in all directions of Bermuda. We have these little bitty showers moving with a low level flow to the north at about 10 to 15 miles an hour. The weather pattern within ourselves into now is very likely to persist on through the weekend until early next week. Now in the tropics itself, we've been watching the latest on tropical storm Dolly, which hasn't been all that strong. Dolly ends at 11 o'clock this morning, still just a 40 mile an hour tropical storm, is now decreasing, weakening to an open tropical wave. And it's just miles that we've been saying all along would happen. Now, it is moving towards the west about 25 miles an hour. It's there currently about 1,500 miles southeast of us, 4.5 miles moving into the northeast corner of the Caribbean Sunday, into Puerto Rico and East Gondola on Monday, and then by Wednesday on up towards the Bahamas and Florida, just as a simple tropical wave. No effect on our weather here. And nor the new tropical systems that we're there watching at this point. So, a forecast here in Bermuda for the next 5 to 7 days, partly cloudy, along with a 20% chance of a widespread chance of showers developing any time of day or night. Our daytime highs every day now are running at about 80 Fahrenheit, 31.

a special gospel concert at Grace Point this week, Sunday at 4 p.m. It's a benefit concert for teenager Angel Olafin so that she can attend Word of Life Bible Institute this fall. Vocalist saxophonist Aaron Spencer, GP Dance Ministry, and more. 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

Number one.

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Another family broken has been stolen. So cold and frozen. You should go try bowling.